0: Can we get that plate number ran out to the Gulf?
1: Okay, copy. 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

0: dispatch 461, can you log in from Lincoln out of Lincoln Ocean?
1: 461, copy,
0: repeat the end of the traffic, do the wind
1: in the mic. I just like
2: that vehicle on a white Explorer. Yeah, copy. So that's
1: really 568? 568.
2: Can we have mid stage?
1: Copy.
3: 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Can you go back?

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0: 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Confirm that I'm sir 3.
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1: We do have three key holders on file in our locals. Did you want me to make a phone call or log them in the call for you?
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0: Speaking 29.
2: Well, 222, copy on a pass to servants at 5820 Wells County Road 89.
1: 222.
3: Sponsor 493.
2: RP's been struggling with daughter for the last year. Daughter attacked RP tonight. RP has bruises.
1: Copy, get attention.
2: 1829.
0: 7193, was that for dispatch?
3: On the scene.

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1: Can I send you a noise complaint, 650 Glen Creighton?
0: Where you from?
1: Excuse me. Kevin, hold on, Drita.
0: What?
1: I believe that you advised me that you're on scene, although I show you in service what color you want.
0: I was wondering if you have to assign me for one night.
1: Copy, thank you. Four-six-one status for units on scene.
2: We're good for it.
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1: I'm
0: 249. With Colorado Charles David King, 360.
1: Yes, I do. Have a key holder calling in dispatch. Do you want us to transfer?
2: 8
1: can do it.

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1: And for we'll be getting watched, you can move in a detail at Town Hall for the town board meeting. 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
1: Please clear me, William. Open me up another traffic stop. We'll be at 7th and Main on a blue Kia sedan, no plates.
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1: There was Virginia Lake, can you repeat the plate?

0: 12225 dispatch. There was wind in your mic. Can you repeat after Edward Victor Sam?
1: Charles 36.
0: 1842.

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0: Copy, thank you.
1: I missed that last transmission to check on the officer. Where was that at?
0: Yes, I'll show you clear. 6-4, we're good.
1: Okay, thank you.
0: 1843.

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0: I will be 435 North 35th Avenue. I'll be close to the noise complaint. Colorado Frank Henry Victor Union 05 on a black Infiniti G37X1. I copy, confirm that first cross street.
1: Just West 4548.
0: I'll be right at Street Me, as in David. North 35th North 35th Avenue. Hey, John.
1: Valentine, NJC, ending mileage 46713.

0: 7123 dispatch.
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0: 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I was trying to find a location for it to verify.
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0: 5295 Charlie.
1: What
0: was that, 6-5? 13, Colorado plate. James at, sorry, John 4, Mary Edward Sam.
1: Can I get your call for 13 again, please?
0: Main and 13.
1: Okay, thank you. Greeley 505, copy on the suspicious 1814 30th Street Road.
2: Oh, 5.

0: Murphy says there's a male walking through the neighborhood putting people's mailbox flags up, 30 to 40 years old, wearing a football jersey and a hat. He is requesting contact, does have video footage. Do you want a back?
1: Hey, there's at the time. I'll turn it on through my phone.
0: Hey, Bobby. Well, 240, copy. Well, suspicious at 3300 34th Avenue, please.
2: Well, 240.
0: A bunch of mini bikes, ATVs by the retention pond at least 7.
2: Copy, you're going to attach me. I know I've been sent it over, but I'm pretty positive the retention pond is actually there, so I'll take a look.

0: confirmed the 3300 block of 35th Street and retention pond is south of that. That Chile does have its jurisdiction past the property lines, and the retention pond is owned by the City of Evans. You can send us back to them.
1: I copy.
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3: You're still headed this way. You can cancel. Thank you.
1: Copy.
4: Roger. Great. Dispatch 12247. Can you call me out in the back?
1: I copy.
0: Well, 269-245, you can clear. We're code 4.
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0: 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We'll being at 2036 First Avenue, apartment 236. Disregard SC 408, hold.
1: Fresh Greeley 562.
0: 568.
1: I can take the truck now, First Avenue.
0: I copy and confirm that was the check will be.
1: April.

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1: That's the thing.
0: Are you still on the line with ERP?
1: Negative.

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1: 414.
0: The parties in that harassment in progress are separated.
1: I copy. 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

0: Yes, my shell center, Persona.
1: Tiger 6, this is at 7. Go ahead.
0: 7-4.
1: 19-6.
0: Can you change the call type? The call I'm currently on to a follow-up, please.
1: Okay.

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0: I'm gonna be at First and Walnut. Be a Colorado license plate. Stand by for plate.
1: Yep. 577 dispatch
0: notice. Dispatch 971, that Colorado plate out of Edward George.
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1: Are you calling dispatch, ma'am?
0: Please show me end of watch. Thanks and have a good night.
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1: Copy. Fire 7727, units are back on the harassment of progress at Sagebrush Park, 10645 Echo Street.
2: 727.
1: It's going to be for a group of children harassing an elderly woman and following her and yelling at her. It's going to be about 20 to 30 children.
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1: Roger,
2: 21. Yeah, 2-5 attached.
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3: 9-28th Street, 1 female, Horker. I'm
1: conscious. 1926.

0: Gordon 3521.
1: Yeah, it's Sherman Ambulance. A little emergent for mid-20s female. It's my purse. What's RJ?
0: Copy. Well, 225 dispatch status.
2: 1928.
0: Dispatch, by the way.
2: I'll be northbound 85 at 252. This is Coro, David, Frank, Ida, Queen 31.
0: 9229.
3: 4-6-9 traffic.
0: 269.
3: I'm in my northbound, 28 at Port Salem, Charles, North 78, on Volkswagen. Dispatch, fire still 715.
0: 1929.
3: I'm clear off that traffic complaint.
0: 408 dispatch. 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
4: Go ahead.
0: On that animal complaint pending, RP called back that the owner has just washed back the vehicle and is requesting to cancel. 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

0: inspections are done through 5 chapters. I'll be in the parking lot of King Supers with caller plate Lincoln Ocean Ocean Henry Ocean Ocean.
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1: Are you needing a Greeley officer to respond, or is that just for info?
0: And about the 1900 block of 47 Ave, vehicle just went off the roadway across the sidewalk and into a field, and we get turned around and try to get over to them.
1: Good copy.
2: 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She's not being too cooperative at the unknown.
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0: 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What was that last location on 14th Ave?
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2: Yeah, that's getting clear, but if you still want to start GPD on this way, since it's an interesting, we can try to figure out what to do with this speed up.
0: 7414, units, please.
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1: 21.
0: Jim, do you like that I don't agree with his comments, so she has some laughs, you can cancel the radio.
1: Copy. So you guys are clear and copy on the Vista Med, Country Club West, apartment 1116. Dispatch, 14. 414.
2: This man ran out of gas. This is code 4. You
1: can hear me. I can hear the other call. Dispatch 222. Well,
2: 222. Copy. Can you generate a case number and error for me, please?
3: Dispatch 579. Correct me, attaching last.
1: I copy. Alright, I'm freezing traffic. Copy 579. I copy. Your case number is going to be 4290. Again, 4290.
2: Copy, thank you. We're good for
1: 1937.
2: 9965,
1: dispatch status.
2: 965, good for thank you.
1: 568 status, were you doing something? 1937.
0: Still phone contact.
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0: Curly 577 status. Advising of MFBs with the King Super 6110, fire symbol.
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1: Night Hawk.
0: Northbound 85 and Weld County Road 40 with caller Charles Nora Boy, Sam 06.
1: 946.

0: That's fine. 12269 traffic.
1: 12269.
0: Highway 5 northbound, center at 28. David Murray Boy 013, all right, Subaru.

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0: 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By Charlie Tom Frank. Tom 17.

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0: We'll be turning into a wild horse at Tuscany.
1: Yeah.

0: Well, 269 dispatch.
1: 269.
0: Can you confirm the make and model of the vehicle? Neither, the plate did not come back. Cruise 844 dispatch.
1: 44.
0: Okay, what do you want?
2: Plate is going to be David Mary Boy 013 at the Red Maroon Subaru Legacy.
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0: Charlie, you're requesting a case number again in error for me, please.
1: I copy. Your case number is going to be 4293, again, 4293.
0: Copy, 4293, code 4.
1: I copy. Two units declaring copy on a disturbance at the Greeley Youth Sports Complex.
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1: 461, repeat that traffic. 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
3: 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Out east to the left.
1: 1954.
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4: I'm on scene, but it's a jam parking lot. I need to know where in the parking lot and vehicle description.
1: Hi, copy. We're still on the line with the RPO advisor.

0: 408-505, there's a second call from my Kristen Thompson saying she had never kids hide in the bathroom.
1: I'm sorry, say that last part again, I couldn't copy.
0: There's another RP, Kristen, calling in, referencing the same incident with her ex, saying that she had to have the kids hide in the bathroom, so I'd look for the bathrooms of the park.
1: Okay.
2: Max 461, can you hear me on scene?
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2: What do you need?
0: I'm outside a set of restrooms. Is the RP nearby here?
1: 1958.
3: RP is stating that he saw officers drive by RPs in a black Jeep.
4: Dispatch, calling 425.
2: Dispatch, Roy, we need to know where in the parking lot. 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
1: 425.
4: Can you please show both units on scene?
1: Yeah.
5: Roy, this is Arctic. I can see the black Jeep male on the phone. He has a black shirt. Where you guys are at, he's going to be walking towards you. He's going to be to the west and north of you in the parking lot.
2: Okay, I see him.
1: Hudson, do you guys hear this much?
6: Hudson.
1: There's a follow-up at the TV from MCR.
6: Copy.
4: One, 247, what's your ETA?
6: Five minutes.
4: Okay, I'll just meet you here, but he's not here.
6: 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Copy, I'm standing a couple.
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1: Copy.
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1: 548.
6: 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Back in route. Just Roger PD.
1: I copy.
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6: Go for
1: it. 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
1: 408.
2: The male and female involved in the dispute have left separately. The kids are with the female. We're on scene with the original RP. We're code 4.
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0: 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Tony? 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
3: 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Loveland's requesting a welfare check on all of you.
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1: I'll be on scene, 44.
0: Copy. That's for...
2: Good.
0: I show you advise of a meet at 5820 Wolfcat 89.
2: Yeah, from investing. Dispatch, Wolf 222.
0: Wolf 222.
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1: Well, 2 for 6. 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
2: 4, 6, 1, status for unit 17.
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2: 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How do you advise?
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0: My handheld was off. 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

0: 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Can you show me North 2nd Street and 2nd with Colorado 2096 Paul Hunter on a black F-150?
1: 2020.

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Wife is having a mental breakdown. Call the RP obsessed, and she's going to neglect her baby, screamed and cussed at the RP. 787, I copy for both. 2021.

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1: Can you clear me 10 and show me another sex offender registration? 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
1: Well, 26, my call is a traffic complaint in mile marker 132, highway 34. Alpha 6.
0: County Road 90 and 29 with Adam Ocean Edward, NAR 33, and a block suburb.
1: Okay. Going to be a semi truck driving in the wrong way, almost went head on eastbound in the westbound lane.
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0: 1367.
1: Call number 351, I just passed that semi, they're going eastbound, I saw them at 11th Avenue on Highway 34.
0: Copy.
2: This is Cruiser 84.
0: Cruiser 844.
2: Purpose is traffic and flight. Is the semi going eastbound or westbound?
0: Westbound.
2: Okay, copy. You can go ahead and show me advised.
0: Copy. Just to clarify, it's eastbound in the westbound lane, so it is in the westbound lane going eastbound. 7.38 status.
3: 4-4.
0: 21.
2: Okay, copy. So it's east into Fort Morgan. If we could just advise Fort Morgan.
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1: 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Disregard. 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
1: Can you log off my account? I should be paired with 192 as primary for him.
2: We're in that traffic complaint. I'm looking at the time lapse. Can we go ahead and advise TSB cleared off our board?
0: Copy. 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
1: 7-3, I apologize. 192 is the primary for that.
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0: you're going to be close to 85. I just had a car southbound. It took me about 18 or so, a little bit south of now. It's about 100. I can't get turned around due to the cable rail and the slow car. I think anybody in the air, it's a black sedan. Can't wait to move.
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2: What's on the traffic?
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3: You can attach me to disturbance on 16th Avenue. 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
3: 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Given this male's behavior, I'll need a third unit if there's one available.
2: Happy birthday. Any additional units? It's actually 408 on a disturbance 410, 16th off.
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0: All black is walking on the street into the road. Individual in the white shirt continuing back eastbound.
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4: Windsor Lake Road and North 15th Street with Colorado William Adam Lincoln 8885 and a black GMC.
0: Okay. Individuals no longer being chased. Male in the all black is now southbound, driving in from 5th Street.

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1: 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Catch me the 954 and change the call factor nuisance, please.
2: Copy. Well, 2.6, copy on the traffic hazard at Highway 119 eastbound and West Interstate 25, Frontage Road.
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1: 12 unit calling.
0: Well, 215. Can we also advise CDOT that traffic hazard on 119, please?
1: Just push that 117 traffic.

0: Northbound Highway 85 and mile marker 251 with Colorado. I'm Paul Charles George 88 on a black truck.
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1: Can I send you a welfare check? 1151 County Road 3.5 reporting. Sister was released from an N1 hold from Loveland and cannot find her.
0: Okay, copy. That's going to be a county address. Maybe we can look at that earlier if you want to send that over to them.
1: I copy.

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1: 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Pier 10, and if I just want other specialists, it will be 400 block, 33rd Street.
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2: I'm in the area of that residential fire. It looks like there's a bit on fire going on at the residence at the intersection of County 41 and O Street. Not an actual residential fire. Do you want to advise fire?
0: Copy.
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4: 85.
1: I would like to know if you want them to still respond.
4: They're already on scene, but you can probably cancel anybody else. I'll leave that up to the fire guys on scene.
1: I copy.
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1: 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Can we show you the size of that for now?
0: Yeah, you can just go ahead and take that.

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0: I got it. We're on the phone with him.
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0: 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It's going to be a transfer from Larimer.
1: 4-4.
2: 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You can show me en route. Do you have any other details on it?
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0: Copy. Abram, it looks like the party that they're calling in for reportedly has no threat of violence, no weapons involved, but the male does have access to weapons. One will be in his white F-150. It looks like it's going to be a male, 6 foot, 280, strawberry blonde hair, and with a red beard.
2: 21-4. And do we have a name?
0: Abram, it's going to be a Joshua Hudo party. It's going to be on line 5 for you.
2: I got you. Thank you.
0: You're welcome. 21-4.
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0: 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If you just want to park there at the park, I'll meet you over there before we make contact.
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1: 723.
2: Highway 85, southbound 37th Street. White Chevy Silverado. Here to Temp Tag, I'll get you the tag in a second.
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1: 622. Can you please, if there's available, can you have a sergeant come to our location?
2: I copy.
0: Wells County Road 398 and Market Street with Colorado license plate. Edward George Robert King 67.
2: 2018.
3: 458 will be clear here shortly. We head that way. Give me 5.
2: 12269, copy on the suspicious at 10443 Lower Ridge Road.
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2: 458.
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2: Someone pounded on the door super loud and wiggled the handle or just moved in.
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3: Are you close?
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6: No, but I'm in service. 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

0: 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I'll be pulled to traffic accident, unknown injury, and if it's 2560, start as well.
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0: Four five eight 511, you can disregard. No one's requesting I leave me.
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0: 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It's a red Toyota minivan.
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0: I've got a suspicious guard in heat. Colorado Plague, Edward George Tom, William 43.
1: Okay.

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1: You just your advisor, let's hold it another thing.
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2: Can you have medical respond to the location I'm at for a 50-year-old female, conscious, breathing, tingling in the arms, it's code 4 and repeat.
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0: Very good, clear.
2: Great, dispatch, 1215, can you attach back the suspicious in 2, please?
3: I copy. Roger, 541, dispatch.
4: Go ahead.
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3: Sir, I have a meet holding at the PD requesting information about a vehicle that was impounded earlier for a traffic stop.

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1: Me 251.
0: Two units are clearing turbines, 1811 7th Avenue. 251, pole note 9, this traffic accident is going to be the 249 knots to southbound, that'll be Lear. If you could please clear me, Sam, and advise them.
2: Dispatch, credit 538.
1: I got you, 2138.
0: 538.
2: Graham, both units in Charles and Row.
0: Copy, open line, lots of yelling, possibly physical, female saying get off. No gathering further.
2: 538.

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1: In route.
2: Evans 101, dispatch for us.
0: 2129.
1: Go for it.
3: 228, 247, can you hear the details of that?
2: 2129.
4: Person walking along the roadway, vehicle following them.
2: 23, this is
4: Arthur.
3: Copy, I will be free here in a couple of minutes. I'll head your direction.
2: Be advised that Culpaper is hearing multiple people physically fighting. RP is saying she got punched in the face by a neighbor.
4: Arthur, I'll be going forward. Can you add another unit?
2: Copy, I need additional unit to back Relay 53 on a disturbance 1811 7th Avenue.
1: I will find you. Robert, I'll be in route. Code is lost.
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0: I copy, sir, 2132.

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1: Copy.
0: Three, 568. Staff from 538. Make from due direction travel for the black female.
3: Yeah, she just went westbound into the alleyway and then I lost her. I'm just trying to get scene control right now.
0: Pardon.
4: I do see an individual behind 1817, but I can't tell if it's a black male or a black female.
5: You're. Oh, right, ma'am, because we're taking the alley.
1: 7183, dispatch us.
4: Copy. I had a drone up. I didn't see anybody make it, but I'm looking in the area.
6: Good work.
1: 4936.
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0: Please can be calling on Sam Victor 76.
2: Four five eight.
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0: 3529-359. Denver 17 and Ravenna Street. I've got Colorado plate. Edward David Tom. My apologies. Edward Ocean Tom 277.
1: 2 minutes clear and copy. 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
0: Client is hostile, aggressive with staff and yelling. RPLs are needing her transported back to the hospital clearance as well.
2: Okay, as soon as somebody clears, we'll get them out there.
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0: 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Did you contact the Silverado that's in the front lot?
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1: Okay.
0: Wolf County Road 13 and Wolf County Road 28 are not verifying. Is there a different location?
1: Try Wolf County Road 13 and Ronald Reagan, possibly.

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1: 1-2-3-2. Tita is clearing copy on a cold robbery, 4236th Street.
0: Yeah, Wilkin Road 31, just north of O Street, with poetically Adam Ocean Henry Frank 08 on a red truck.
1: Copy. Well, 241 just mentioned that is.
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1: If you're still on the phone with the RP, can you transfer them to my support cell, please?
2: Roger, 521 traffic.
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2: Frontage road in Bella Rosa with a white pickup and trailer. 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
1: 1240.
2: Trying to understand this meet. They were taken from the Greeley address up now at the Big Bend address, is that correct?
0: Out of Colorado, boy, Frank, Tom, Frank, 08 on a clear.
2: Copy.
1: I'll confirm. Well, 240, dispatch.
2: 240.
1: Affirm, he is at the Big Bend location now.
2: Okay, I'm assuming Greeley sent this over to us. If they were unlawfully taken from a Greeley address and are now a county, Greeley needs to respond. We're happy to assist them now.
1: I copy.

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0: I have a meat holding at 2615 49th Ave apartment 4. Will is advising it that due to the nature of the call, that we need a Greeley officer to respond. Can you just take a look and let me know what you want me to do?
1: Copy, give me a minute.
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4: 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I'm not sure what the state is for this plate. It's 222478 Charles.
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0: 414. Hi, driver.
1: Apologies, what call was that?
0: Call 194, that meet that's holding.
1: Probably.

0: Dispatch 414. Star Charlie. What was the last name of that?
1: Dispatch Charleston 930. Can you order, please?
2: Go ahead. 414, I'm sorry, repeat that traffic. It was digital.
0: What was Wells requesting with that call?
1: Colorado William Queen Robert 188. Can you tell me what address that comes back to?
2: Hey, from survey. Wells was advising that Greeley respond due to the mother taking the children and no getting response from her after taking them.
0: I copy. Lakes is about to hit the streets, and you can send it to affected cars as soon as they check in.

0: South County 30 dispatch. Coming back registered to 35490 Golden Eagle Court in Whitewater. 451 dispatch.
1: 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I'm in contact with the homeowner.

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2: Okay, I'll add in a little bit.
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1: I-76 westbound, mile marker 37, with Colorado license plate, Edward Lincoln, Ida, John, 1-2.
0: 22-3. Evans 101, dispatch status.
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1: 215.
0: Westbound 119 at Birch Street and Firestone, North Colorado, Edward Boy Robert John, 63 on a Pontiac Firebird.
1: Whatever.
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5: Yeah, I'm pulling in. 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
0: 976, I will be at Covered Bridge and Iron Wheel with Colorado 932. Charles Henry Ida, it's on a grid 4Runner.
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0: 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Copy on a disturbance. 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
2: Dispatch 452, clear. 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
0: I copy. It looks like the RPS has been through an air fryer at them. It's verbal at this point, but we're still gathering further.
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0: 1240.
1: I think there's a mess. You can clear the meat off our screen. It looks like the meat on 49th Avenue will be the same and reduce away.
0: I copy. Jesus Christ,

0: Thank you for such. Sorry, I sent you a request for super. How do you advise on that?
1: I'm just logging in. I'll take care of it.
0: I copy. Thank you.

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1: 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It's going to be Highway 392, Highland Meadows Parkway. We have a male on a moped, gray sweatpants, no shirt. Moped's blue, no plate.
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1: Dispatch on 23 says contact. 237 and 269. You guys are on the far end, so you can clear. 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
3: 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I'll be on County Road 37 in Valdi with a silver pickup. 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
3: 123.
1: Yeah, the plate's going to be Caldwell plate, Charles, Mary, William, Sam, 3-0, should go back to a silver Dodge.
0: I copy. I'm writing about a traffic hazard holding 1st Avenue and 37th Street. Got a report of a bed laying in the street blocking the southbound lanes.
3: Copy, guys. Take care of it in a sec.
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0: 31st Street, Highway 85. It's going to be a Colorado 10 tag, 8228762, Black Chrysler 300. Thank you, sir. Dispatch, well, 240.
1: Well, 240.
0: Greenstone referenced a Greeley's call that they weren't taking, you get the two pairs and they're offering.
1: I copy.

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1: 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Copy, available unit to back Evans 183 on traffic stop, routine response 37th Street, Highway 85 southbound.
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1: 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Yes, sir, I know you're on this disturbance. Can I advise you of a missing person, 137 McClure Avenue?
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2: Highway 257 and Wilkenny Road 48.5 with Colorado's David Robert King, Mary 09 on a red fork.
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3: I'll take a third unit. 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
0: Well, 241 dispatch status. 2234.
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0: Parchon Boulevard, and Birch Street, with Colorado David Sam Ida, Union 47, and a white GMC Denali.
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1: 193, I should be attached to 183. And if you could just confirm that we're going to be at 37th Street and Highway 85.
0: Hey, Tom.
2: That's 35-1 traffic.
0: 531.
2: Frontage Road and Downing Hollow with Colorado David, William Boy, Henry 33 on a white Hyundai.

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4: I'm at 576 westbound on marker 38 with a Michigan license plate 31522 Robert Frank.

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0: 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Can you change this to a neat and clear thing?
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1: 703, go ahead.
0: Yes, ma'am. I have ME31 requesting a phone call from you. Can I dispatch you to this meet?
1: Yeah, that's great.
0: Okay.
2: Dispatch 1965, suspicious.
0: 1965.
2: Yeah, Boardwalk Park, cover plate, number Tom Union, John 62.
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1: 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Should come back to... We're going to go with a silver pickup truck.
0: Yeah, with a second plate, Colorado, Edward, Adam, Sam, 70.
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0: 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I'm advised that the had one related to Greeley's call. 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
0: Second Avenue, 18th Street, with Colorado temp 819-4164.

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0: Hey, 310, dispatch copy, suspicious 7th Street, people. Associated hit for a serial crop. It's going to be 013 of 21.
1: 310.
0: Truck is reporting a suspicious vehicle parked outside of their house. It's going to be a dark color truck that's been sitting with their parking lights on.
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2: 573, hold 223.
1: Two two two Highway 85 northbound and County Road 28 with Colorado David Frank David X-ray 25 on a Chevy Silverado.
0: This myself in 552 at Kingston 11th. East side building. It's a female. Not correction. We have male not responding. You can start critical. Keep urgent.
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1: 222 will be on the traffic stop on 85.
2: 575. I copy, I just got that switch over. 575. I copy. Roll 269, dispatch lettuce.
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1: 215. Quiet zone 3, dispatch.
0: And we're pulling into the King Supers off of 119 in Firestone with Colorado 712 Zebra Freight Queen on a Toyota Sonata. Flight sensor.
1: Medical is requesting, do you need them routine or urgent? Hi, copy.
2: Routine. Bill's talking. He's vomiting blood.
1: 2301. Firestone 727, meet on clearance, please.

0: Ruby Colorado, Charles Adam Robert, Adam Sam, Charles Ocean on a custom plate, on a white Volkswagen.
1: Are you calling the
0: Avery. Avery, can you
2: plate?
1: April 4, I
0: seem to be
1: having some radio problems. Can you try to
0: come up with
1: some
0: questions
1: for me?
0: Dispatch, April 4, radio check.
1: All right, I'm clear now, sir. Go ahead.
0: I apologize, I'm having tax head issues. Copy, fill out the plate. Charles Adam Robert, Adam Sam, Charles White, Volkswagen.
1: Copy.

0: Pas de message. Just advise, we have a weapon call now hitting the screen at King Secret 11. Looks like a customer came in and said he was approached by two males and one had a knife.
1: Coffee, can you give me that description?
0: Hey, firm, it looks like this happened behind the Wingstop by the King Supers 5 ago. It'll be a Hispanic male, 60 years old, white and black checkered shirt. That's the one who had the knife. Other male will be white, black, or checkered shirt. Just male. No further description at this time.
1: Copy. We'll advise if we come in contact medical aid on scene. We'll head over to there after we're done.
0: 1241, dispatch status. Okay, 2307.
2: Good work, thank you.
0: 2307. Where's the 968 dispatch status? Well, 215 dispatch status.
2: We're code 4.
3: Code 4.
0: 2307. 2307. Curvy 844 dispatch status.
2: Yeah. 846, 844, code 4, no need.
0: Copy.
2: And you can log, driver's been released on a summons, so it's on scene.
0: Click on. Please come on, dispatch. Just making sure that you copy direct about the weapon call.
4: How about the one that 552 is addressing?
0: Hey, firm. Just making sure supervisor was a copy direct.
4: Copy.

0: 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I always complain at the playground of Eaton Elementary School in JF.
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3: 538, I'm code 4, I no longer need checks.
0: 310, are you reporting several kids at the playground being loud and screaming after curfew?
1: I copy. Do you know if anyone else needs checks at MCMC?
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2: 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Red Toyota Corolla.
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3: 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Can you ask Thornton if they still need this vehicle or if this is an old

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0: Adam Queen, Paul, Queen 52.
1: Copy.
0: Go ahead.
1: The only hit that I'm seeing on the plate is a notification that the vehicle was impounded recently. And I'm not seeing a vehicle of interest. It's showing as a vehicle of interest, but it's just an impound notification.
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1: Question ER, is me on 3215.
0: I believe Wolf 228 is on that traffic stop in Greeley. Wolf 220 is not on right now.
1: Alright, copy.

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1: Copy, you can advise Roden Bridge, and what's their advice, clear it off.
0: Really 568, made on clearance, please. Cruise 844. Hey, copy.
2: Yes, ma'am, you can clear me from the back. Back on service.

0: Just be advised, we just got two reports of possible shots fired or shooting shots fired in the area of the vegetation fire. One from 37 Lane, apartment 821, and one from 3201 Rhythm Road, apartment number 114.
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0: 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8536426. We're at 4.
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1: 425, go ahead.
0: Yes, I have a burglar on 5174 Silver Peak Avenue. It's going to be at the Peach State Roofing, Inc. It's going to be a commercial burglar with Zone 1 front entry.
1: Hey, Perm, show me the attached and I'll be in route.
0: 2020. Dispatch, take on a 438, can you attach me as well?

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0: 2322. John Fonin, 44, dispatch.
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5: Can you read me, Sam, and attach me to shots fire?
0: Yes, sir, I have a loud party for you. 489 Territory Lane. It's going to be a large party from the, to the west and one house to the north from this address. Copy.
4: No, I copy. In route.
0: 2322.
6: Yes.
0: Dakota 425, you had a lot of wind. Can you repeat?
1: Dakota 425, can you add two places to call?
0: Yeah, go ahead.
1: First, call out plate, David.

0: Mary, X-ray, Mary, 7-3, break. Sending Colorado Police, Adam, Frank, Paul, Charles, 3-1.
1: Five.
2: Ready, Paul 5.
1: That's one dog is up.
3: Michael 5.
2: Myself and finally Henry Thompson, that will counter 49 and 48, which is because of his restraint.
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0: You can just duke those shots fired. The one on Penny Lane and the other one on Rhythm Road. Just duke those together.
3: Yes, sir. 4-2.
1: Can you get a taco with that key holder?
3: Sure, they try my.

0: Well, 241 units on scene, dispatch, that is.
1: Good morning, sir. Donald, 425 direct.
0: 2325.
1: 430. Step it up a little bit. We got an open door on the front.
0: Copy.
1: Two five five 3 1. Go ahead. On another. Unhurt. Good job.
0: Dispatch 575, so this is in contact. Present. Check out 425. Do you need the channel?
1: Not yet. Thank you.
0: I copy. North 10th Street. In A Street with a female on a bike. 2325.
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0: Well, 270.

0: Highway 85 northbound at the port of entry of Fort Vasquez with unknown state, Charles Boy, 86115. It's actually going to be as it were.
1: Copy.
0: That's
1: 4:30
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3: Legends 193.
1: 193.
3: Same.
1: Copy. Seven 183 dispatch status.
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1: 2227.
0: You said 190.
1: 190.
0: Can you free me from this call? Attach me to Evans 101.
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1: Copy.
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1: 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Go ahead.

0: 255.
1: Yes, sir. 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One activation for the front door.
0: Okay, show me around.
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1: 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I'm code 4. 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
0: Five 3 1 4 2 5. Keep coming to the backside, please.

0: 11, 3 hour from the address of 1696 in the Seco Plaza Way. RP is advising that she recently moved from Colorado to California and her parents are threatening to report her as a runaway.
1: Copy. You can show me on scene 12.
0: 2253.

240, well, 247. 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
3: Yeah, 310.
0: Just advising, we left a message for the key holder. He's going to be en route ETA 30 minutes on a gray Ram truck as of 2336.
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0: 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If you haven't already, can you send those warrants up to the jail?
2: 4-5-8.
1: Yeah, from all I've made clear.
0: I got you, thank you.
1: Thank you, prefix. We have a tug will be holding at the lodge. Med is advising that the elderly male is confused and is beginning to be aggressive. He's refusing to let go of the nail file. How do you want me to respond to it?
2: Next two available for service.
1: Take off.

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1: Go ahead.
0: Yes, sir. I have a supervisor call for you. Can I say that to you?
1: Everyone, can I call you?
0: 24-7.

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1: 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You can shoot me closer now.
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1: 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You had one. What was the license plate again?

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1: Heavy.
0: Flight's going to be 167, X-ray Edward.
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0: Hey, copy. Confirm it was 3134 East 24th Street.
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4: 7355, 2, if you want to make your way to Fairview, contact us at the mile as well. Northbound Highway 85 at Grand Avenue with Colorado Temp 862-1076 on a black Kia. I'm sorry, a red Kia.
5: 546 on scene.
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0: 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I'll get to a plate in a second.
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0: I'm at mile marker 37, I-76, westbound with Colorado personal plate. Baker, Robert, Adam, Charles, King, Edward, Nora. Should be to a silver Subaru.
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3: References suspicious. Is there any vehicle descriptions?
1: Negative.
3: Okay, I copy. And it looks like this happened 20 minutes ago. Can we confirm if the vehicles are still on scene?

0: You have a well county sheriff officer. I'm giving a call. I have my number in the call notes.
1: Copy. Are you sure you're in service? Are you supposed to be on call?
0: Yeah, I'm on the best.
1: Well, 246 for special status. I'm coming. 222, there's one in your mic, repeat.
2: Can you walk a plate out of Arizona to be Young Lincoln Adam 64 Zebra?
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0: Is that Johnson 844?
1: 844.
0: 283, what's your name?
1: Jason.
0: Be perfect for a K9 number.
1: I can see if level 1 has one on duty.
0: Level 1 or Fort Collins, or correctional Lambert County.

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0: Larry, I'm just wondering if you want the canine for duration or what it's for.
1: It's going to be long duration.

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0: 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And call Shadow, Frank Paul, William, George 1, 2.
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0: 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Do you want further or do you want to extend your checks?
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1: Greeley 577.

Hey, copier, please reporting a male in the hallway screaming. Hispanic, approximately 30, wearing a black shirt, black pants, black curly. We're still gathering further. 011.

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1: 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I'll take a second.
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0: Captain John, what apartment number you went into?
1: John 7030, dispatch.
3: 30.
1: All of us. He's about 10 out. He's coming from I-25 at County Road 50.
3: Awesome, thank you.
1: You're welcome, 0-50.

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1: Roger.
0: RP is unsure which apartment suspect is in. They are right in front across from RP's 2C Charles apartment.
1: Okay, copy.
0: 018.
2: 577-529.
1: Go ahead.
2: Hey, I'm center place in 35th Ave. You need me code?
1: Jay, for him, I'll sit him. I'll roll up on the count so we can actively assault him for a moment.
2: Copy. I'll be in real quick.
3: Same traffic, 573.
0: 5 CC traffic. Units responding to the burglary in progress. Be advised, door to the apartment is now closed. Male came out yelling, is coming from the outside now.
1: Copy, 577, I'm on scene, on foot.
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1: Will you show me out of service? Have a good night. Okay, copy, what building?
0: Thank you, you do the same. Sorry, 19. 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
3: I'll be at Riverside Library with one male sleeping on a table.
0: GP1 is clear for Greeley 577. Sure, 19.
1: I sent time in contact with the mail. 115. Dispatch, don't tell me.
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0: 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Good bit.
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0: 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It seems like there's no lights on in the room.
1: Okay, copy. I'm not getting anyone to come to 2B or 2D.
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0: I sent you a request for a supervisor of the PD. How do you do this?
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1: 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Any additional unit to back Greeley 546 on a burglary alarm at Northridge High School?
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2: The manager at the Quick Trip is the one that told me to get this individual to leave. The individual saw me inside of the store. I'm going to be going inside the store to make contact with the individual.
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0: Call 85 northbound, County Road 28, Colorado Custom Zebra, Paul Henry Ida Boy, on the blue spin.
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0: Can you show me en route to Will County, Jonesville, Lambert County? I'll be en route from Prospect on 825.
1: 830, copy. Did you need that? Because we said Baron said.
0: Did you reconfirm it? We're still in, it's still in Johnstown. Can you confirm to make sure that it's going to be valid at Will County Jail?
1: I copy, sir. We'll get it signed over there.
0: 830, instead of sending it, can you reconfirm it, please?
1: Confirm.
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0: 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Two units clear and copy on the suspicious at the Maverick on 29th Street.
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1: I put a shots fired on the screen just south of the PE. Just heard about 3 consecutive gunshots.
0: Stay copy.
2: 577 attachment. 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
4: 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I'm trying to catch up to it now, going towards 23rd.
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0: 575. We're at the red light on 23rd North, crossing over 10th Street now. Possibly the silver BMW, Edward Queen Union, David 78.
1: 575, 529, how am I going with you?
2: Units from 506, I was at the 7-Eleven at 28 and 10 when that happened. It sounded like backfire to me.
0: Dispatch 5-5-5-5. 23rd Avenue, 5th Street, it's going to be that vehicle, Edward Queen Union, David 78, silver, BMW, unknown. 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
0: Did you update the call address to 23rd Avenue, 5th Street, and then clear me soon?
1: I copy, confirm that call short to 23rd Avenue.
0: 23rd Avenue, 5th Street, 5.
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1: Go ahead.
0: Yes, sir. I have a harassment for you. 11429 Deerfield Drive. RPO is reporting phone harassment, saying people are using RP's names and addresses.
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2: 275, good copy.
1: Sir, I have a suspicious 4U525 Hudson Drive. RP's reporting a dark colored vehicle sitting across the street by the tracks with the lights on.
2: I copy, said Jeffrey.
1: 141.

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1: Seven one five, 716 is off duty. 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
1: I copy, thank you.
0: I copy, 423 and 205, correct?
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0: 1272. 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
3: 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And can you let us know if it's still physical? I'll be switching over to South.
5: Can you put this call back in the queue and attach me to that disturbance?
0: Copy.
5: 12241, can you attach me to 215?
0: I copy.

0: units responding to the disturbance of weapons. 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Male had torn off the RP's door and is using it as a weapon. RP's friend left. The suspect is downstairs in the other apartment.
1: So, can I copy? Dispatcher, we're still online with this RP. 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
1: Okay. 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

0: 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But I already attached them.
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1: Okay, Dan.

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0: 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Clear me, Sam, please.
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0: This male doesn't use a locker by chance.
1: Negative. 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He has not seen anybody out and about. He's just doing a post-surgery walk.

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0: Hudson 255, this is
1: Michelle.
0: Yes, sir, just advising this is going to be a repossession on a stolen vehicle.
1: Okay, I copy. I'll reach out to the RV.

0: Evans 192 and Evans 183, 3708 Boulder Street, apartment number 2. I'll actually advise that there's a guy with a knife in the house and then disconnected. 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
2: 911, my apologies. 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Are you referring to the DPW?
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2: Calling Evans 193. 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
3: Evans 193.
2: I see you keyed up while I was airing information. Did you want me to attach you?
3: That's me as well.
2: Copy, Rick. Evans 183 dispatch. Did you copy traffic?
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1: 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Evan Zenith on the Boulder Street call. No answer on call back for the RP. We have nothing further at this time.
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1: Copy, break Evans 193, dispatch. Evans 123, dispatch.
2: Okay.
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1: Clients, we'll go on our clear channel for Evans at 309. Clients, we'll go on our clear channel for Evans at 309. Evans 193.
0: Well, a male over here, just providing me with a knife unknown. Sounds like it's possibly going to be related.

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1: Go for 9-1.
0: Just advising, currently Evans says they are okay, but they will advise that they need help from county and will let you know.
2: 166, we have no answer at the door. Can whoever you're talking to elaborate or give us any additional?
1: Copy, still working through it right now.

0: 6623, primary.
1: 1661.
0: Neo came to the door advising roommate, identified as Christina, her boyfriend pulled the knife. Who are you in contact with?
1: Copy, I'm definitely in contact with those individuals involved. They advised that they were over there with Christina, but they're advising that nothing happened over there at the address. One, two, three, 166 on primary. We have Michael Archer back over here.
0: Do you have tattoos on his face?
1: What's that?
0: We're not getting much cooperation here. Confirmed, does he have tattoos on his face?
1: Confirmed.

0: Notices as such. I sent you over a meet holding at 213 11th Ave, apartment 4. How do you advise on that?
1: 1-0-4.

0: 同じく。
1: 119, can you give me the time clearance for your clearance information?
0: Yeah, go ahead. Yeah.
2: Go ahead, onward.
3: Hey, we're going to walk our RP out to the street. Are you in a position where you can light up your people you're with?
2: Yeah, I can do that. Just give me just a second.
3: Just walk towards the patrol cars and light them up.
2: Okay.

0: 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Six, light him up from where you are.
1: He's right here at my bunker.

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2: 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I entered 111 with this code for resume traffic tracing.

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1: 29-year-old male, conscious, breathing. The brother has been in the bathroom for hours, shivering, and lots of meds. In the bathroom, RP is concerned with possible overdose.
2: Copy 517.
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1: I was asking if there was any signs of force injury.
2: Two four one two three two Omega. This garage door is partially open.
1: I copy. I'm gonna knock. I'm gonna contact with someone. I don't wonder.
2: Copy.

0: 4717 dispatch.
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0: Yes, sir, I have a suspicious for you. 2nd Street and Monmouth Avenue. That's going to be for 3 teenage boys screaming outside of a house and then drove off in a vehicle.
1: Copy.

0: Bien, perfecto, no estoy montado.
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0: He put the thrust back in the queue. 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

0: Dispatch 586, can you start me a second?
1: Copy, Brick. Additional units, Mike Greeley 586 on a suspicious 14-5 and 10th Street. Unit calling.
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0: Can you just turn the LA van and table with you at the time, please?
1: I copy on AOA med. Repeat the end of that traffic.
0: Clear both units, Sam.
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0: Can you send me a second of this just until I can figure out what's going on?
1: If I'm right. Yeah, Lena, it's my car, 7715 on a suspicious second in Monmouth Avenue.
0: Yeah.
1: 17, I copy.

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1: Go ahead.
0: Sounds like these kids might have headed over to Hart Park if you want to foot that way.
1: Copy that.

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1: One of all female calls, please.
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1: 52.
0: There's a gray truck going west on 10th Street. This is a 14th Ave. Any good contact? If you're in the area.
1: Copy. You said west on 10th Street?
0: Aver. Or is it going to be 9th Street?
1: Copy.
0: Dark brown or gray Ford truck.
2: Copy.
1: You said 9th Street towards 14th Ave, is that correct?
0: It should be going up to 14th Ave.

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0: 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RJ's friend is texting them saying she was being held hostage by her girlfriend, unknown where she lives. Subject, white female, 20s, possibly 23 to 24. Name is in the call comments.
1: 483.
0: 416.
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1: Evans 190.
0: In the 3700 block of Highway 85 southbound with Edward Queen Union, Paul 51, just come back to a Chevy Impala.
1: 432.

0: Just not sure if you have any.
1: That's right.
0: So from the 585, we'll be in contact with 2 in the 1300 block alley between 9 and 10th Street.
1: I copy, confirm the rest of that location after 1300 block.
0: 1300 block alley between 9 and 10.
1: I copy. Evans, when I need a dispatch, go for it. 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

0: Please hold for a dispatch. Med did not advise that they close the incident on their end. 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
1: I can close it.
0: I copy.

0: 2 units to clear and copy on a check. We'll be in with the King Supers on 10th Street.
1: Five, two, six.
2: Five, eight, five. Clear me and I'll head that way too.
0: Hey, copy. Looks like there has been a pickup truck in the front running since about 2000. Older male. 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Break. 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
1: 526, a copy for both.
0: 451.

0: 2 units declaring copy on a burglary alarm at the Shell on 11th and 12th.
1: Five, 8, 6.
0: Copy. It looks like it was zone 3 motion detector, single activation at this time.

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We have a corresponding to 1873 Cherry Blossom Drive, apartment number 303. 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She wants to breathe. 5-1.

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1: 833.
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2: Well, County Road 50 in Colorado. Colorado, Frank Paul Tom, John 1-4.
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0: 517 585, copy on a trespass in progress, 122 North 30th Avenue, apartment 101.
1: 517.
0: 585. Someone broke into RP's car. They can see someone in the passenger seat. We are still gathering further.
2: 517.
1: 585.
3: So 526.
0: 526.
3: That's lost.

0: Units responding to trespass in progress, be advised, no description on suspect other than they are in a hoodie and the hood is up. They are in a silver 1996 Honda Civic sedan parked next to a GMC pickup.
1: 5-7,
2: can you call this room? 534. Dispatch, 585. 585. Does the RP still have eyes on the vehicle and listening?
0: We are no longer on the line with the RV.
2: I copy.
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0: Well, County Road 50 to the east of High Plains, Colorado, Ocean Charles John, 012.
1: Copy.

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1: Go for.
0: Frederick, 569, do 542.
2: He's
0: talking
2: with 193.
3: Good.
0: 790. Yes, sir. We got a traffic complaint from CSP. We got a trooper in plainclothes initiating a stop by 25 southbound, just south of Highway 52. Are you able to assist with the stop?
3: Hey, for Mike, I can back him up. Can you also advise the Dakota?
0: Hey, for break. Dakota 425 dispatch.
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0: 526.
1: Clear show.
0: Copy, Rick. Chief, you want to clear for Greeley 526? Yes, sir. Did you copy that traffic I gave Frederick about the trooper in plainclothes initiating a stop I 25 just south of Highway 52 for a semi pulling doubles?
1: Abram.

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1: I'm on the phone with them. Give me just 1 second.

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0: We're code 4. You can release the channel if it hasn't been yet.
1: I copy. It has been released.
0: Copy. Thank you.
1: 546.

0: Roderick 569, to go on 45 per CSP. It's going to be negative ETOH. You can disregard. Thank you.
1: Confirmed. Thank you. Show me in service.
0: 550.
2: Valentina, for information, we have medical respondents in McDonald's at 3201 20th Avenue. 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
1: 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It looks like medical is requesting law to respond out to is 637 Draw Street.
2: Copy. I'm en route. Do they need a code response?
1: Stand by, let me check. 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
2: 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I'm en route.

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0: Evans 184, call in is suspicious at 2916 Glendale Drive.
1: Okay, I'll go.
2: Yeah.
1: Dispatcher Evans 184, what's the info for the suspicious?
0: RP states neighbors have been evicted. RP can hear people walking upstairs.
1: Right.
0: 667.

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0: Can you confirm if line six is a new call taker or a new RP?
1: I believe it's supposed to be new caretaker.
0: Okay, I copy.
1: 7-11.

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Thank you. 712.

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1: There's going to be a male yelling at a female, won't let the female leave.
0: Copy. Dave, this is an operational briefing. You can hold.

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1: 350, I'm checking the service. I'll handle that here in a second.
0: I copy. 715.
1: Dispatch 350. My computer's booting up. What are the details?
0: There's going to be a female screaming. We're still getting further on that one.
1: Okay.
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0: Yes, nine Charlie, 211 Charlie.
1: 211.
0: Oh, you 5 North down, Ken Road, 90. You have black Tahoe, no plates.
1: 728. Dispatch, 498.
2: 498.
1: I'm on scene. I can hear the female yelling from the street.
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1: 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Dispatch, can you clear Ralph back, please?
2: Yeah. Project 569, dispatch status.
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1: We are still on the line with the RP. Would you like us to get them transferred over?
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0: 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Well, 254. Well, 254. Approved by 58 and another unit, a copy on a trespass in progress, 8th Street and Highway 85 southbound.
1: Alright.
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0: 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Greeley 558 and 572, dispatch just advising two people walked into a vacant building that is boarded up.
1: 5-5.
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2: 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Greeley 1 is cleared, 752.
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0: 350, did you have traffic for me?
1: Yeah, you need a routine response?
2: Well, 316 is hot status.
0: We can't sign for that. We're just holding two in custody until we get another unit, and we'll search the building. We're trying to hold the building best we can.
1: Go for it.
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0: Good morning, 7411. Can you log me in?
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1: 562, go ahead.
0: Just to confirm, for the traffic accident hit and run, would you like us to send it over to Takuno now?
1: Confirm, thank you.
0: 811. Takuno 434, copy on a traffic accident hit and run at Highway 52 and Colorado Boulevard.
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0: Looks like the RP was hit at Highway 52, and they are no longer on scene requesting phone contact.
2: I copy. You can show me on scene by phone.
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0: If the call taker is still on with the RP, yes, let's try to get the info for the property owner.
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1: Okay. 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
0: Will you leave us all on this call? We're all going to be code for no need, and then we're going to move to a different channel that you can't monitor, but I'll be listening to primary.
1: Hey, everyone.

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0: Three 3000 block, 11th Avenue, with a blue Subaru in a blitz.
1: 835.
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0: Kingsburg 65 dispatch. 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
1: Yeah.

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0: Can you enter my case number for me?
1: Yes, that case number is 4297. Again, it's 4297.
0: Happy human, go for it.
1: Repeat last.
0: Go for it.
1: Thank you. Project 569 dispatched out of.
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0: 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Fire is en route to Wells County Road 27 and Wells County Road 74 for an oil and gas site dome smoking.
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1: 12 and 412.
0: I apologize. 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
0: 49 and 18 and a half with Frank Boy John, King 61.
1: Well, 254, copy on a truck while beating at Highway 85 southbound in 5th Street. 254. There's a male on the side of the highway. He looks unwell. 258.
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1: 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I'll clear myself off after.
0: 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Please don't clear yourself. 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
0: 912. 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
4: Block 35th Ave, Lincoln, Ida, Nora, Ocean, Sam, 20. Actually, it's going to be Lincoln, Ida, Nora, I believe it's 0, Sam, 20. It's a red Chevy truck, I don't know.
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1: 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Greeley 302, dispatch.

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1: 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Frank 26.
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1: 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We'll have the CSO grab that.
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0: Can you pull a case number for me, please?
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0: Really, 548, this is happening.
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1: The well case number is 4299, again, 4299.
0: 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I added it to your call.
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1: I do. Can you put me on hold on my PD, please?
0: Wells 120, copy on an animal complaint at 13977 Wells County Road 5. 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

0: Suspicion.
1: Charlie, stuff.
0: I'll be in the 100 block of North 1st Street with Carlos 10 plate 857-6547.

0: with Evan's unit. Be advised, medical is en route for a medical attendant activation push reporting not feeling well, 1224 32nd Street, apartment C.
1: Well, 77.
2: Can you send this to the CSP reference for a case number I just put in this?
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0: 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I'm sorry, it's a BMW. It's Mary Adam, David, Ida.
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0: 914, Houston, we have the PD officers in contact. 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
1: 947.
3: 558.
2: They're both units, Sam. Both the detainees released. Send us both to the unwanted 320 23rd Ave.
3: 947. Frederick 546, copy on a meet at your PD.
0: 46.
3: It looks like the RP is trying to get their vehicle from Northside Towing. Northside Towing told them to contact us.
0: Yeah, be sure we have the same
3: phone. 947.

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5758, I spoke with people at Bernarde, stated that the female in question was walking south, down North 9, maybe 5 minutes ago. So walking south past Bernarde.

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0: 10. Dispatch number 631. Kingsburg 631. I put an address in my call. Can you see if that belongs to us or if it's county? 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

0: watched a few witnesses on scene stated that they spotted the individual at the light 13th Street and 35th Ave heading north.
1: Really, 527, dispatch status?
0: What for?
1: 1028.

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0: It looks like the subject has requested help going and has claimed to that he's going to kill himself.
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0: downtown units, be advised medical is en route to Candlelight Dinner Playhouse for a 20-year-old male not conscious, is breathing, having seizures.
1: Thank you very much.
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0: 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We only have a North co-responder on right now.
1: Okay, thank you.
0: 785.

0: Frederick 544, copy on a fraudulent activity at 5856 Canyon Circle.
1: 544.
0: It looks like the RP is stating that she got a notice from Colorado Deputy of Revenue about an ID theft, so that she should report it.
1: Copy, answering by phone.
0: 1036.

0: 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I'm going to send you a request for supervisor.
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0: Three 352 and myself will be en route to 38113. Correction, 38133. Highway 392.
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0: 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I was wanting to be transferred to the hospital for health.

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2: 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No checks.
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1: There's a call note in your stolen vehicle. All American Towing wants to speak to the officer involved.
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1: There's your girl.
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1: 1058.
4: 1058. Looks like there's two dogs running into traffic.
1: Right.
4: 1058. Frederick 549, a unit on scene dispatch status.
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4: Looks like the RP is requesting a phone call due to a runaway case. 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
2: 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Approximately a 65-year-old female. I think she's having a panic attack.
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1: It looks like the RP is stating squatters are downstairs, have warrants, beat up Ann's boyfriend last night. Hi, Bobby.
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2: About the 800 block of 83rd Ave with a black dump trailer, unreadable plate on gray, that's 350.
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1: Well 223.
0: Can you assign an error case number, please?
1: That case number is 4302. Again, it's 4302.
0: Thank you.
1: Well, thank you.

0: as far as possible.
1: R-72.
0: Attach the second unit to this call, please.
1: Copy, break. The Bell Unit spec relay 572 on the check will be 125, 13th Avenue.
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1: Evans 185, I'm also showing you recommended for the harassment progress.
2: One cooperative adult female, 10 JC, beginning mileage, 5703.
1: Welcome to me.
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1: Go on the traffic stop.
3: I'll be on 11th Avenue, and A as an Adam Street, with caller David Young Young, 407, on a great Jeep.
1: Well, I'm doing.
4: Is that 550?
1: 550.
2: Dispatch for Overlook Apartments, 412.
4: I'll be out with that mail at the Overlook Apartments off 28th Street.
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2: 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Can you reattach me to the call at 1800 Homestead Drive and change the nature to a code violation?
1: 11-39.

0: 2049, a copy on the traffic accident with injury at mile marker 232 and a half, I-25 northbound.
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0: Sorry, can you repeat?

0: 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However, the piece of wood is still blocking traffic.
1: I copy. Thank you.
0: 1144. Well, 242, dispatch status.
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4: Three five zero. First will be out of Colorado. 967 Edward Tom Mary. Creek was taken. Dispatch 149.
3: 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Greeley 558, dispatch status.
4: 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And can you enter the RLs, please? Go for it.
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5: Can you update my location to the off ramp at 235 northbound with a suspect vehicle?
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0: 572. 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They do have a trooper en route.
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0: 165.
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1: So far.
0: 1156. Weld 122, Weld 120, dispatch status. 4, 1156.

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3: 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Known the need for further checks on the air traffic inspection.
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4: David Robert Paul, Lincoln 25, Colorado, on a black Honda Civic. And I have a second one, please.
0: Go ahead with the second.
4: Adam Tom 22, Colorado, on a green Honda. Thank you.
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0: We don't have them already. Can we get medical en route? Emergency.
1: 1207, would you like me to change the call nature to traffic accident with injuries? Copy. 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
4: 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Well, 245 status.
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4: 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It looks like the RPA has called in about a house that has 4 to 5 weeds in the yard.
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0: theater. 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
0: Evans 160, would you like cleared of your citizen contact?
3: Yeah, you can clear me off the back, sorry.
0: Okay.

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0: 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Tacano 429, you have a town scene dispatch out of.

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0: 49th Street Industrial Parkway with Boy Edward Ocean, Zebra 40. It's on a green dot. It's coming back, no record. If you can send off for it.
1: 1236.
2: Dispatch 550 traffic. 2700 block of 11th Avenue with temp tag 837-9172. It's on a blue Toyota 4Runner.
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0: 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Tacoma 429 units on scene, dispatch status.
1: Go for it, thanks.
0: 1231. Tacoma 429 units on scene, dispatch status.
2: 429, I'm close to the I'm not with West report.
0: 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Tacoma 434, dispatch status.
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0: 1232. Really
2: five.
0: Were you preempted on a suspicious thing location?
2: Copy. Windsor units, medicals in route 1684, Aylesbury Court. 52-year-old male, conscious breathing, RP reports has been. Anyone?
3: Dispatch number 966, you can attach me to that medical call.
2: 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Hazard does suggest two officers as owner owns firearms and has threatened suicide by cop.
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0: 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Dispatch, Evans 130. Evans 130. Keep coming off the back, please. 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

0: Is it then 411 traffic?
1: 411.
0: We have Tensman and Timber Ridge, Colorado. Charles David Young, 033. Could it be in a white Silverado? Is that 7411 correct? Is it Old County Road 72?
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0: Can I show you advice over harassment at 4430 Ronald Reagan Boulevard, apartment 205?
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0: 1315. RP is in the lobby.
1: I'm copying route.
0: 1315. 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
2: Uh-huh.
0: 1315. Evans 185, units on scene, dispatch status.
1: Go for it.
0: 1315.

0: Frederick 552, copy on a suspicious I-25 southbound in Highway 52.
1: 552.
0: Looks like this is in reference to a white Chevy delivery truck. It looks like the vehicle is traveling southbound. The left brake and front headlight are out. Back of the truck has an open back.
1: Hi, copy. Just confirm the vehicle is traveling southbound on I-25.
0: Affirm they're traveling southbound on I-25, as well as an update. The suspect is a Hispanic male in the vehicle.
1: Hi, copy. I-25 is on retrospection. If you could please advise Tacono in space.
0: 1320.

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1: Eastbound 736.
0: I'll be clear, FJC, and I'll fly PD.
1: 1321, would you like to stay attached?
0: Sure.
1: 1321.

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1: 429.
0: I should you advise of a suspicious at Interstate 25 southbound and Highway 52, heading southbound on I-25.
1: Can you hear the info, please?
0: There is a white Chevy delivery truck. The vehicle has a left brake that is out, a front headlight that is out, as well as the back is wide open while they're driving down the road, and the suspect is a Hispanic male.
1: Let me affirm advice.
0: 1322.
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0: Me 261. This traffic accident that I'm on is going to be Firestone's. 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
0: 1423.
2: Evans 157, Evans 168, they're outside of the address in a vehicle. Sentled RP, who is Narcan three times, minimal effect.

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1: 561.
0: Going to be westbound Highway 34, County Road 17, Colorado, Edward George, Sam Paul, 63, so White Nissan Road, 1-0.
1: Need 260, just westbound. 1326.
2: Evans 185, just westbound.
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0: Welker and I-25 with a Colorado 10-10. 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
2: Cat family at the intersection. 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

0: Here, Mr. Coffey, on a traffic accident with injuries, 2500 35th Avenue.
1: Well, 212 is Coffey on a traffic accident, extradite at mile marker 56 on I-76 westbound.
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1: Will do.
2: 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County Road 78. Colorado, Adam Henry Ocean, 991.
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1: dispatcher. Well, be advised, medical's en route to 15331 at Castler Ave.
0: Tim is asking if you can assist on the traffic accident, possible extrication, I-76 westbound at the 5-6 until they can get somebody there.
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1: 225.
0: Okay, 4, stay pumped team, they've released me. Clear all county units in.
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1: Westbound Highway 34 at 131 Avenue, Colorado, David Zebra, X-ray, Young 07, SI, White Ford Ranger, 1 on.
0: 1350.
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0: Highway 14 and Reef, Colorado, Adam, Union, Queen, William, 8-2 with the white Ford.
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0: 24.
1: County is offering an additional unit. Do you need them?
0: 157 is in route. That's fine. I'm going to need scans.
1: 1355.
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3: They were able to get an additional unit and they are set.
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1: Dispatch 1204, there's multiple explosions on the screen, so I'll go to the one at 68.5. I'm going to go for 3.
2: I copy. Well, 225, do you want to be attached to that other explosion?
1: Yes, ma'am. Thank you.
2: 1403.
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0: Cruvion, Colorado and Pinecone with a black Kia Sportage, Colorado, Edward Queen, Paul, K46. Cole has broken down. If I could have another officer out here, routine.
1: Okay, great.
2: 204-225 from 201. Looks like you guys are probably heading to the same explosion. 1 RP with a passerby.
1: Okay, available unit to X from 552 at Colorado and Pinecone on a citizen's assist routine.
3: 225, I copy.
4: 5 or 6, I'll be route from 19 and 26.
1: Cruise 457, dispatch, let us. Copy.

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1: Well, 77 dispatch.
2: 24.
0: Sorry. Confirm the name of that street you're in, Rotter.
2: Lake Street.
1: There are updates on that traffic accident. Extra credit that is asking Law to go emergent. Law has been advised. Do you want me to attach anyone?
2: This is the one on the Morgan County line.
1: I believe so.
2: Yeah, well, I know one of ours is attached. 212 is. Is Kingsburg heading out there?
1: Stand by one.
3: Just have right by two.
1: Okay.
3: Just to make it clear, the car is broken down in the straight lane just for Pinecone.

0: Really 457 dispatch status. 177 dispatch.
1: Okay.
0: I don't see any Kingsburg officers en route to that. Do you want me to ask for their assistance again?
1: Yeah, affirm. That would be great. Thank you.
0: 1406.
1: How they? Easy.
0: I can give them a call as well. Available unit to check on Greeley 457 on an assist, 2400 47th Avenue.
1: 572.
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2: 470.
1: 429. I just spoke with 47. He's code 4. He's going to be clearing soon, and the other unit can cancel.
2: Copy. 572, did you copy that?
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2: Richard 549, sorry, I was muted. Really 470, dispatch status.
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2: 1409.
1: Alright, let me call 903 Ocean Sam Nora, and then Colorado Edward Tom Victor, Ida 22.
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0: Can we verify the address here? 6109 at Covey. And can we verify if it's on Liverpool County or Will County?
2: Any available Kingsburg unit to back weld units, weld at 212 on a traffic accident with extradition at mile marker 56, I-76 westbound, emergent.
1: 6109 Jacoby, is that correct?
0: From just before Colorado Boulevard.
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4: What's counting the ETA to that crash?
2: Stand by, I'll check.
4: Copy. I'm going to back 610 until the county car gets on thing.
2: 1410. Well 212, well 251. Kingsbury is asking for ETA to the accident.
5: We're going to be a ways out, probably 30 minutes plus.
2: 1410.
4: Copy. I'm going to ask code.
1: 1410.
5: You can let them know a CSP trooper is going to be on scene at 15.
2: 631, you can show me route code. Thank you. 1411.
1: Windsor 9655. Go ahead, 65. 6905 is actually Wolf County Road 68.5 Woodby Counties.
0: Can you advise them, please?
1: Are you from? Do you need them to respond?
0: Say this when you get me pulling out.

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1: This is Kingsburg 625. 204.
0: Kingsburg 625.
1: For this crash, is county actually attached to it?
0: Hey, just advising you, the horse at that property does like to bite, so just be careful. They are attached to it.
1: Copy.
2: Okay, looks like it's at camper at this point, so.
0: Kingsburg 610, be advised, county is 30 minutes out.
1: Roger.
0: 1412.
2: Dispatch, I'm code 4, thanks. No checks.
0: Confirm, sir.
1: 204.
0: Thank you.
1: 204, 225. You still need me out there?
2: No, it looks like a bunker full camper, so the house sure is threatened, but everyone's here and the mother.
3: Dispatch, one's your mental one.
1: I copy. Dispatch, clear me sand, please.
0: 1413.
3: Just be advised, we're going to have a GW road shut down. It's going to be diverting onto Colorado.

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1: Thank you, Tom.
2: Westridge 12.
0: Westbound Highway 34, 131 Avenue, Colorado. John King, Ocean 557, that's a Kia Forte, 3 on.
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0: 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CSP is on scene.
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0: 1417. 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
2: Okay.
0: 1417.
4: National 217 traffic.
2: Unit calling.
4: All 217 traffic.
2: Highway
4: 85 southbound, just south of Joe P. Martinez, Colorado, Adam Victor David, Paul 53, still white Jeep.
2: 1418.

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0: I'll be at the PD. 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

0: Wells 225, a cop in a traffic accident, unknown injuries at Wells County 39 and Wells County Route 92. Meade 260, Meade 24, copy on a theft in progress at 5268 Highway 66.
1: Wells 225, show me advice. Can I advise to you, please?
2: 269.
0: 1419. A white male who took off in a white Ford, white Ford truck, while up the male stole stuff and took off in said truck.
2: I'll be doing the direction of travel.
0: West on Highway 66 to Interstate I-25.
2: All right, copy. Put me off in the area.
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4: 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They got a Baker unit on scene. No, it looks like that driver's transported. And there are other SAM units going to be slowing down routine. Okay, I'm just going off.

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2: Tom, will you downgrade this to a theft, not theft in progress, and I'll be en route to the call address.
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1: 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I'll pick it up here in a little bit.
0: Copy.
3: Can you please change the incident address location to Highway 52 and the I-25 southbound off-ramp at the Intermake 549 primary?
0: King Super 20, correction, 35th Avenue and 20th Street. Gray Nissan sedan, I'll get you played in a minute.
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0: In 3 Alpha, Alpha, fast equipment on the vegetation fire. We dispatched it.
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1: LT 17.
0: Highway 14, just west of County Road 37, Kansas, Clean Union Frank 777.
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0: I was seeing the state's channel. Apparently, the family's following the ambulance, driving recklessly. Can you get an update where the ambulance is transporting from 56 to Platte Valley? Is that?
1: Stand by, I'll check.
2: Jack, go again with that.
0: Apparently, the family's following the patient. The ambulance is going code, and the family's following it, driving recklessly. And so the ambulance wants us to try to stop them, but we have no idea where they're at.
2: We come about mile marker 53 coming out where, so yeah, they should be in a red pickup truck. I was just getting advised of that by fire.
0: I will look out for them then.
2: Yeah, you should have plenty of time.

0: 6'5", 6'10". But played on the family member's truck should be Lincoln Edward Edward Lincoln Adam Henry IV.
1: Got it.

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0: 1429. 4655, two units on scene, dispatch status. 204.
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0: 1428.
3: Got the ambulance, I'm not seeing the truck behind it. 610, did you say it was a red truck? A Bermuda or Lincoln Edward Edward. I believe they said it was a black plate. Okay.
0: 1428.

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0: For that traffic accident at Wilson Road 39 and 92, CSP called and they have an extended ETA of about an hour or two, and they are wondering if we can go. Kingsburg 65.
1: I
0: copy.
1: You got ambulance, there's nobody calling it or acting crazy, so you can clear that out.
0: 1430.
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2: About the 2300 block of 35th Avenue, out of Edward Union, void 52 on it, grade 14.
0: Copy.
2: Dispatch,
0: 610, that back case number is going to end in 674.
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0: 1431.

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0: This is me, 260.
1: Me, 260.
0: Can you confirm if fire is already on scene for those fire? And if they're not, will you let me know when they are?
1: Copy, I'll check.
2: 260-245, correct.
0: Good.
3: 57-24.
2: Hey, they just went south on 25, and then our fire is coming up northbound on 25. It doesn't look like they're coming out to it.
3: Adam's
0: over.
3: I'll see you
0: for a little second. Parking, baby, sir. We're having trouble finding entrance. Looks like it's Adam's address, but whether there's any property being threatened right now. Just seeing smoke.
2: Yeah, that's more than likely the Doe Chef Farm, just south, or excuse me, north of 32 right there.
3: Dispatch 561, Sheriff.
0: Hey, firm, it is. They have a sign up.
1: 561. Meet 260, brush 203 is showing on scene.
3: Highway 34 westbound at County Road 17, Colorado, French, Frank, Ida 55, Ram truck, 1-0.
1: 1434.
0: Wait, thank you. How long is that? I'm involved on the first round.
1: 1434.
4: Severance 414, copy on a traffic hazard at Highway 14, County Road 19.
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6: What are the details?
1: It looks like there's a red Jeep Cherokee broken down and might need a tow. They don't have anyone available.
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1: T21, those calls are related. 330's handling them both.
0: 1441.
2: Alt 217, 211, dispatch status.
1: Yes.
2: 1441.
0: Curly 561, dispatch status.
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1: TA, you up on 92. Looks like everybody's out of the road and they're on the way to the hospital. We don't have anyone available at this time either. I see CSP's advised. If I can bring someone through, we'll get someone started up there.
0: 1443.

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Portland 91. We don't have traffic at 402 Vasquez Boulevard with Colorado David Paul Lincoln, Zebra 41, 1445.

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0: You can disregard. They're up and down 14, they're not zero vehicle. I'm gonna head back and try one more time.
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1: Dispatch 302, that probably didn't need to be toned and I can hold. 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
2: 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You clear me, Sam, on this call. 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Highway 410, County Road 21. 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
2: Thanks for the EMS.
3: 257.
0: 1449.
1: 251, tow is on scene. We're leaving the car to love, so all lanes open.
3: Well, 77 dispatch.
0: Go ahead.
3: Alt is offering help for that traffic accident. Would you like them to go?
0: Dispatch, cops, you're showing traffic. Yes, April. Right.
3: 561.
0: 1450. Highway 34 and 95th Avenue, Colorado, Charles, Tom, Henry, and William. It's a great Toyota and Avalon 1.

0: Yes, ma'am. Park, do you have any suspicion?
1: Morning.
2: Okay.
0: Working out of 8th Street. I'll be contacting a male. Later, we're blocked. 526 is with me.
1: This is 1-0-9-6-4. 1-0-9-6-4.
2: Park, speak again.
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0: Male's taking off. 8th Street, 15.
1: You're being asked to help with a traffic accident under an injuries with all 217. Can I touch you?
4: Hey,
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0: 1422. 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
0: Copy. Dispatch 590, we have one in custody. Over.
2: 1423. Dispatch 4921. Lockwell 921. Hospital 921, repeat. Confirming, William. Mm-hmm. You ready?

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2: traffic. 5-4.
1: 5191.
3: 1454.
1: Highway 5 northbound, just Northland Avenue, the Black Ford Raptor, no plates. 1454.

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1: 251. This is 552. Project 552.
0: Well, 351, can you open up an abandoned vehicle at Blue Motors and get you?
1: 1458. We're arriving on secondary location. Ending mileage is 49817.
2: 1458.
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0: Drum sound 832 dispatch. Confirm I reopened the cleft incident. It was in as a follow up.
3: 832.
2: Negative, it's an abandoned vehicle.
1: All repeat, bad signal.
0: I'm holding a traffic accident at Highway 60 and High Plains Boulevard. Can I show you advised?
4: Dispatch, all 217, do you have Colorado State en route to this accident?
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1: A firm, last advised 45 to 50 minutes out, 3 minutes ago.
4: Okay, copy. Will you let them know that the driver went POV to NCMC so she's no longer on scene?
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0: Yeah, I'll do juvenile mail on motorcycles here at 21st Avenue at the Supercog Trail.
3: 1502. 1502. 1502. 1502. 1502. 1502. 1502. 1502. 1502. 1502. 1502. 1502. 1502. 1502. 1502. 1502. 1502. 1502. 1502. 1502. 1502. 1502. 1502. 1502. 1502. 1502. 1502. 1502. 1502. 1502. 1502. 1502. 1502. 1502. 1502. 1502. 1502. 1502. 1502. 1502. 1502. 1502. 1502. 1502. 1502. 1502. 1502. 1502. 1502. 1502. 1502. 1502. 1502. 1502. 1502. 1502. 1502. 1502. 1502. 1502. 1502. 1502. 1502. 1502. 1502. 1502. 1502. 1502. 1502. 1502. 1502. 1502. 1502. 1502. 1502. 1502. 1502. 1502. 1502. 1502. 1502. 1502. 1502. 1502. 1502. 1502. 1502. 1502. 1502. 1502. 1502. 1502. 1502. 1502. 1502
2: Just dash 1266.
1: 1266.
2: Can you, I guess, start Kenneth Evans at 30th Street and 17th Avenue with a crash? It doesn't look like anybody's hurt.
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0: You just start Evans this way for a two-vehicle crash, not injury. 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

0: 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The traffic accident is showing in Greeley. Do you want me to put it on Greeley's screen?
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3: Hi, traffic at the Tower Bay with Tower Bay David, John Union
2: 832, break. 514. It's going to be the parking lot of the Vitus on 28th Street. It's Edward Queen Sam Tom 37 on a black Jeep.
3: Thank you, Sam. That should be Colorado Plate 817 Young Ocean Frank, and we're going to be at the 300 block of South Second Street just before the South City Limit.
2: 15-12.
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1: 865, can you repeat the first plate?
3: First plate is going to be Colorado Plate. David Johnny, you can speak to.
1: 865, do you need fire?
3: Negative, they're going to be pulled out to the side. 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
1: 15-12.

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1: Me 254.
0: Can I get a case number for this?
1: Would you like it aired?
0: A firm.
1: Copy that. Case number is going to end in 382.
0: 382. Thank you.
1: 1513.

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1: Listen, Frankie. Dispatch, Italian 62. That's Italian 62. Can you put me out with 865? 1550.

0: 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South 95 and Wolf County Road 38 with Colorado, Adam, Victor, Victor, French 94.
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2: Beta, Colorado, David, John, John, 606, break for second.
3: I'm in contact with the mail. And do 7th Street, 14th.
2: Second on the out of Wisconsin. Plate number is going to be X-ray Edward 59536.
1: Copy. Excuse me.
4: This is Metro 562.
3: This is Metro 412.
1: Valley 62. Or Lieutenant 412.
3: Can you review for follow-up at 416 3rd Street in the cash rate, please?
4: This actually occurred in county's jurisdiction, if you can notify them in state.
1: Contingency. Really, 540-7?
3: Good for things.
1: 1317.

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0: 350. Can I show you advice of a traffic accident, non-injury, at South 2nd Street and Crystal River Road? LaSalle is on it right now, and I think that they just wanted to advise.
2: Can you show me all the plates? 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
0: 1520.
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0: 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Yes, my friend, you're 96.5 traffic.
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0: I'll be on scene, following to 52948, Moore County Road 21.
1: LaSalle 862, dispatch. 1522.
3: 865.
4: LaSalle 862, just wanted to confirm for you, State and Will County have been notified. They do have some other existing accidents going on, maybe an extended ETA.
3: Negative, it's just that one. I guess the parties don't want to counter report because one party can't find their insurance information.
4: No, I'm advising you, they have several accidents around Will County and it may be an extended ETA. They have several going on at the same time.
3: I copy. Notify 65. He's still on scene. I don't know if Weld is going to respond or not, if State has an extended ETA.
1: 1522.

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0: 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Street, 33rd Avenue, please, with David Titus Bam. He's 01. It's going to be on a red Toyota RAV4. 1526.
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0: Highway 5, just south of County Road 98 with Paul David, Air 03, to the right of me.
1: Pushing from south.

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2: Go ahead.
4: Roselle is requesting Wells if they're available to assist with that traffic accident because it's well jurisdiction.
0: Okay, advice, yes, please.
4: They're advised.

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1: And you're on the phone with RP right now.
0: 1529.
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0: No worries, can you show me your route to my PD? 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
1: En route to 485.
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0: 1339. It looks like the RP called in because her car was towed and she's been out of the country since April of 2025. Cannot locate it.
2: I copy it. 1539.
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0: I'll take a second for this check. Well, being Mod Pizza advised, there was a couple arguing that left on foot westbound from this location.
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0: It looks like the RP called in. They monitor known scams, believes newest victim is at the address, and wants officer to help.
1: I copy.

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0: 1342. 225, I'll be 85 northbound, mile marker 273, Colorado, Charles King John, George 29.
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3: Okay. Capital 915, copy on a disturbance at 410 Cherry Avenue.
2: 1541. Yeah. Available Windsor unit to back on a disturbance at 645 Chestnut Street.
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3: It looks like the MRP called in. It says neighbors are fighting, female hitting male. She slapped him and he fell to the ground.
2: Coffee 971-965 attached themselves. Would you still like to be attached?
0: Copy. Can we respond again?
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5: For this disturbance, do we know if it's physical at this time?
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3: It looks like a 17-year-old female asked the RP to call in. She doesn't feel safe at home. The female is Hispanic, 17, in a black t-shirt, gray sweatpants, black tennis shoes. 1548.

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1: 1550.
2: It looks like, as of the update in line 12, female is west of the house, possibly at 414 at Cherry Ave.
1: 915, we copy. Can you start 912 over here as well?
2: 1550, they are attached.

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3: Tacoma 429 dispatch.
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0: 1553. Johnstown 845.
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3: Greeley 7405, traffic.
0: 1606. 7405.
2: Dispatch, from 971.
0: 47, 7405 with traffic, go ahead.
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0: Tropical 915 dispatch. If you get a chance to look at the meet I sent you at UC Health.
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0: Med wants to know if it's code 4 for them.
1: The one I was attached to before I attached the 461 to Med.
2: Confirm, just have them come to the division side, please, at the corner division in Cherry, and we'll walk the party out to them.
1: I'm taking care of it.
0: 16, 16, 10.

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2: 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Dispatch 561, traffic.
0: 561.
2: Fifth Street, Highway 85, a yellow school bus with no plates.

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0: is that phone in 971?
1: 971.
0: Can you pull an air CR for this, please?
2: Don't
3: leave it.
1: 4115.
3: Sounds funny,
0: 3. Thank you.
3: I'll be known again. I'll have limited radio reception for
2: 1517. 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
1: 38.

0: 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Me 251, go ahead.
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1: 1535.

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1: Thank you.
0: 1636. Dispatch corresponder 703. Corresponder 703. Can you show me on a follow-up at 3575 Hughes Drive in Meade?
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0: 1636. And I'll be code for no checks.
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4: Dispatch fire cell 713. You can attach me to that request for supervisor. I'll see you by phone.
0: 1637.
3: That is going to be a male screaming. We've checked on him a couple of times a day. He's okay, refusing all medical.
0: I copy.

0: 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You can attach me to that request for supervisor. I'll see you by phone.
1: 1637.
2: That is going to be a male screaming. We've checked on him a couple of times a day. He's okay, refusing law and medical.
1: I copy.

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0: Can I have the case number, please, in Earth?
1: Copy that. Number is going to end in 324.
0: Thank you, code 4.
2: 1638. Dispatch,
1: 561 traffic. Okay, go ahead.
2: 3rd Street, 10th Ave, male on a open motorcycle.
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0: Really, Pat, 2-9, dispatch, are you clear to copy information?
1: Ahern, no.
0: This has a CJIS court warrant attached for David Castro. It looks like failure or driving under the influence. I'll attach to the call.
1: Okay, thanks. Go for it. He's not on board.
0: I copy.
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0: 28548, units on scene, dispatch status.
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0: I'll be running 4959 2nd Street in Greeley.
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3: 1645.
4: 1645. 574. You're good. Too clear if you want. 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

0: 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Hey, screener just told me we're going to have to get a clearance for him, medical clearance.
1: Come back.
2: This is for clearance for 11 traffic.
0: 4 line.
2: Harmony, Wilkening Road 19, Colorado, Edward David Adam 066 is going to be on a white Jeep.
0: 1648.

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Time 6-6. 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David Edward 373 is on a Corolla, occupied times 1.

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1: Austin 252.
0: Westbound I-76 on ramp at Long County Parkway, Colorado 10-10, 100.
1: 1700.

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0: I'm at Wolf County Road 18 and Wolf County Road 57 with Colorado license plate Edward Mary David Ida 31 should be coming back to a white GMC truck.
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2: 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They're going to be on the south entrance near the playground.
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2: I'll be County Road 76, County Road 35, Colorado, Edward Paul Lincoln, Edward 16.
1: 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Kingsburg 622, dispatch status.
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0: 1718. 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
0: 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I'm showing you as a recommend for a found dog, 3rd Street and Main Street. Dog is currently in a work truck, a Town of Windsor vehicle.
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2: Just from the same place.
1: 1721. Well 240, well 247, does that status? 1721. Frederick 549, a copy on a traffic accident, unknown injuries. Hang tight for an address.

0: 12965, dispatch service. Copy, that is going to be at Highway 52 and Bryan Court. It looks like it was an automatic crash notification.
1: 9654, thank you.
0: 1721.
1: Right, copy, I'll be in route code from Akron and Valero.
0: 1721.
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0: 53. 548.
1: In William, and I'll be in route code as well.
0: 1729. Dispatch 552. If you please put my current call in pending, I will also be in route code to that traffic accident. 1722.

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1: 911 will fix.
0: NR 29, I'm looking at you just south of County Road 98 with Edward Ocean Mary and Lincoln 91.
1: 1723.

0: I'll be providing a courtesy ride for a juvenile female to the fire department on County Road 7.5. I don't have the address.
1: 1724.
0: And it'll be in Unit 15, starting mileage 38705.
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3: 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At this time, only complaints of injury. You can slow everyone up down.
0: Give me off the screen. Have a great evening.
1: 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Copy break. All units on this call, do you copy direct?
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2: 1901.
0: You can examine one of me off, please.
3: 7527, go to dispatch. You can serve help as well. I don't know whether you can.
0: 1725.
2: Great one.
1: You can place this call back independent. A patrol officer will have to handle this and show me off duty.
2: Copy.
0: Oh, it's that plate.
2: Colorado David William Baltimore, Green Mountain.
0: 1726.

0: 1-0-9-6-4, dispatch status.
1: Good morning, yes.
2: 557.
3: Sounds like both parties had already agreed to just exchange information. Can you verify that with the other driver?
2: 161 dispatch.
4: 557, they did, but there's three vehicles involved. Let's get their info anyway.
1: Go ahead, sir.
0: Copy.
2: Can I show you advise of the request for Super? They're requesting you specifically.
0: 409, dispatch status.
1: Yep, go ahead, sir.
2: Thank you.
1: 749, 249,
0: 7227.

0: 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Just information. These parties are advising they don't need medical.
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1: 17-3.
4: Fireman 727, dispatch.
2: Good.
4: Can I show you advised of the theft at Safeway, Colorado Boulevard and First Street?
2: You can trust me.
4: 1728.
1: Simmons 409, cross flip. Dispatcher 544, traffic.
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1: 845.
0: It looks like the RP called in due to being harassed by an employee from Kroger. The suspect vehicle is a gray Dodge Charger, red pine stripes on the side.
2: Proceed for 25795.
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3: 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Schedule 217 traffic.
1: 217.
3: Highway 85 northbound in Park. It's right, Colorado Gemmel Plate, Adam Henry Zebra, Young 08.
0: Kingsburg 622, units on scene, dispatch status. 1731.
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1: 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Dispatch Unit 965 Traffic. 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
1: 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Can I advise of a meet at 2426 Oakhurst Road?
0: You're in touch. I'll be on to that phone.
1: 1735.

0: Project units on the other side of the accident for 557. Do you need vehicle 3 for anything?
1: Roger 552, did you get all of their information?
0: I have all their information and they'll receive a crash card.
1: Then copy, we should not need them. Thank you.
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1: 247.
0: Highway 392 and Montana Road 51, that might broke down in the middle of the road.
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0: I'm eastbound on Main Street, passing 8, Colorado, Edward, Victor Robert, Edward.
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1: 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Well, 246, dispatch status.
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1: 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Hudson 252, copy on the traffic accident at 21982 Wall County Road 10.
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3: Put all you in the same office warrant, put us on another warrant. 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
4: 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It's a gray Ford Bronco.
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3: Hey, 469. Gonna be the top left. Top left here. 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I'll run it back real quick.
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0: Yeah, it's gonna be 905.
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7: I'm en route to Walmart unless you need me to flip around.

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0: Copy, okay, after. 157. Harpy's getting harassing phone calls from ex-husband. Who says she has a PO, I guess.
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3: Mark unit at 2810, you need to block off northbound traffic at 10th Street. There, we don't need to block off, we just need southbound traffic blocked.
1: Heavens 157, dispatch.
3: Dispatch, will 247.
1: 247.
3: I'll have 392 east and westbound blocked for a couple of minutes while we hook up.
8: One person, good.
1: 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Should I show you as I'm seeing my phone?
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